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2: 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The old hometown looks the same.

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2: 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What I heard the announcer saying.
3: The great rock singer Elvis Presley, also known as the King, just died in a hospital in Memphis, Tennessee, USA, at the age of 42 years.

Elvis Presley. I want to thank you for the happiness you gave so many people all over the world during many, many years. I remember the disc jockey was playing J-Lo's Rock when I had my first date.